nice and easy. 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We always do it nice and rough. 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

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Young and old being destroyed by their own hands. Problems and situations that parents cannot understand. Drugs and misuse and abused and accused. War and war and bombs and war.